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3: It's time to climb on this beat we rock on。These lights can't face erase, replace our race, cause we just shine on rock. Gonna watch CTC, D-March, longer, B, and T-Cat, V, we the

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1: 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In my dream, you're a superhero. 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